Assalamu alaikum. 1 p.m. This is Bangladesh Betar. The news read by Shahid Hassan. Prime Minister Tariq Rahman has called on everyone to plant at least one tree, considering tree plantation, cleanliness and environmental protection as daily responsibilities. He made this call while addressing the World Environment Day and the Environment Fair and the National Tree Plantation Campaign and Tree Fair at the Bangladesh-China Friendship Conference Center in the capital today. The Prime Minister said it is possible to change the current state of the environment if everyone works together. The theme of this year's National Tree Plantation Campaign and Tree Fair is Let's Decorate the Country Through Tree Plantation, Bangladesh First. The Appellate Division of the Supreme Court has upheld a High Court verdict declaring some provisions of the 15th Amendment to the Constitution unconstitutional and void by dismissing three separate appeals restoring the caretaker government system and the referendum. The four-member Appellate Division bench headed by Chief Justice Zubair Rahman Chaudhary announced the verdict today. By dismissing the writ petitions, Appellate Division upheld the High Court's judgment, reinstating the caretaker government system and the referendum. Health and Family Welfare Minister Sardar Mohammed Shahkat Hussain has said government's main goal is to ensure proper health and medical services to every people of the country. He said this at a workshop titled Transformation to Primary Healthcare in Arbor Areas of Bangladesh in the capital today. The health minister said initiatives to increase the number of beds in government hospitals and healthcare centres at the district and upazila levels provide kidney dialysis services and ambulance facilities in remote areas. Industries, Textile and Jute and Commerce Minister Khondokar Abdul Muqtadir has said the government will facilitate the private sector for new investments. He said this while speaking at an agreement signing ceremony organized at the conference room of the Ministry of Education at the Secretariat today. The minister said factories run by private sector achieve operational skill and create more opportunities of employment. An agreement to lease 34.50 acres of land in Noshindi was signed between Bangladesh Jute Mill Corporation and Bangladesh Jute Airlines Limited, also known as TK Group. The U.S. military says it carried out strikes on 90 targets inside Iran this morning in a bid to degrade Tehran's ability to attack shipping in the Strait of Hormuz. Iran claims it has also launched attacks on U.S. forces in Bahrain and Kuwait after the U.S. bombed Iranian cities for a second consecutive night. Meanwhile, Iran's slain Supreme Leader Ali Khamenei will be buried at his hometown of Mashhad this evening. World Cup football and France will take on Morocco in the first quarterfinal.

0: at Boston of USA at 2 a.m. tonight. Moreover, Spain and Belgium will face off in the second quarterfinal at 1 a.m. tomorrow night. Cricket and Bangladesh will take and host Zimbabwe in the second ODI of the three-match series at Harare today. The match is scheduled to start at 1:30 p.m. Bangladesh time. Dhaka Meteorological Office says under the influence of active monsoon, heavy to very heavy rainfall is likely to occur at places over Rongpur, Rajshahi, Mymensingh, Dhaka, Khulna, Borishal, Chattogram and Sylhet divisions during next 48 hours commencing from 6 a.m. this morning. Due to heavy to very heavy rainfall, temporary waterlogging may occur at places over Dhaka and Chattogram metropolitan areas and landslide may occur at places over the hilly regions of Chattogram division. Dhaka Meteorological Office further says the well-marked low persists over North Madhya Pradesh and adjoining area. It is very likely to move north-northwestwards and recurve northeastwards thereafter. Under its influence, steep pressure gradient persists over North Bay and adjoining area. Squall weather may affect the maritime ports, North Bay and adjoining coastal areas of the country. Maritime ports of Chattogram, Cox's Bazar, Mongla and Para have been advised to keep hoisted local cautionary signal number 3. Repeat, local cautionary signal number 3. All fishing boats and trawlers over North Bay have been advised to remain close to the coast and proceed with caution till further notice. Meanwhile, forecast fairly till 6 this evening says there are chances of rain or thundershowers with temporary south-southeast telegusty or squall wind at a speed of 45 to 60 kilometers per hour over the regions of Rangpur, Dinajpur, Rajshahi, Pabna, Bogrua, Tangal, Mymensingh, Dhaka, Faridpur, Kustia, Jashor, Khulna, Borishal, Potuakhali, Noakhali, Kumilla, Chattogram, Cox's Bazar and Sylhet. The reports in these areas are to hoist cautionary signal number 1. And that's the end of the news. Our next bulletin will be at 2 this afternoon in Bangla.
1: Bangladesh Betar Khulna. 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